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I always wind up crushed out in the end.

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Ignore cartoon fascists. Reject hate. 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Reject hate. 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

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In this pesky nation, he got the best con flowing. 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

0: astounding. Time is fleeting. Madness takes its toll. But listen closely.
1: Not for very much longer.
0: I've got to

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One thing I want to assure them. If they think I'm going to change or compromise in my attitude, in my way of life, or in my expression, or in my goal towards politics, they are making me stronger. And I'm much more stronger now.